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Starting off the show for this Sunday, that was Asta Tamang Maske, Harik Sa Sisita. And that was taken out from her 2012 second studio album, Ma Ek Sapna. Great way to start the show. Namaste to each and every one of you coming to you live all the way from Kathmandu, Nepal, on the airwaves of BFBS Gorkha Radio. This is The Voice Ashish, and I am bringing to you BFBS Gorkha Connection, and I'm here till 12 noon. Today I'm bringing you some great Nepali female artists, not too old, but also mix of the latest and some of the greatest Nepali female singers out there. Once again, we're sticking with Asta Tamang Maske, and from her debut album, Sabai Tike Hunsa, here she is, Muskuraye.

a song that was released in 2019, Modami 2, a very popular single by Samriddhi Rai. And for all of you out there just tuning in, this is BFBS Gorkha Connection, playing you some of the latest and greatest Nepali female pop stars, rock stars, rappers, all in one show. This 2 hours is dedicated to them. Up next, a song that was released in 2021 and has already garnered 4.4 million plus views on YouTube. Here she is, Shubhani Mokhtan, with Maya Hooki Maya Jastey.

another very popular female singer, Nepali female singer, and that was a bit of a folk pop song. All right, that was written by Trishna Gurung and released in 2016. Until now, it's garnered around 43 million views and still counting. Wow. All right, so we've come to the end of the first half. I've got two artists that I'm going to leave you with. First up, it's Bharthika Imrai, and I'm going to play you her most iconic and deeply moving song. It's called Khai by Bharthika Imrai, followed by Bimba Akash. And also leaving us will be Ankita Poon with two of her singles, Sardin, Sarzuni and Miley. I'll catch you on the second half.

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All right, opening up the second half of the show, that was Oshin Karki, and that was her breakout single released in 2023, March of 2023. And from there, there's been no stopping her. BFBS Gorkha Connection, BFBS Gorkha Radio, coming to you live all the way from Kathmandu, Nepal. And we're still moving on with some more Nepali female pop stars, rock stars, hip-hop stars, as I said. All right. All right. After the release of that single, Angal Nisu, she released another single just a month apart. And this is the single that you're going to listen to right about now. And a lot more of Nepali female artists headed your way. Here's Oshin Karki once again, Rahar.

Regina there, and of course she came into prominence with her single Yo Sahar, and that was her latest, in fact, released just a couple of months back, Ek Chinlai by Regina. All right, from Regina, we move on to another female artist on the rise. This is her biggest hit till date, which is released also in 2025. Here she is, Sonju Mukhtan, Lay Lay Lay.

Trishala Gurung there with Bola Taki. Well, one of the key, you know? But just checking out the time. Time to see this. Thank you so much for being a part of this show. I'm going to leave you with a couple of great Nepali hip hop, Nepali female hip hop stars out there. Upcoming, great, one of the, my favorites is right now, Suski. And I'm going to play you her hits, Big Didi Energy, followed by Narine Darbar Ho, followed by Dimitri and Amazumi and their singles. That's it. Time for me to wrap up things here. Catch you next time. Bye-bye.

5 to kick off this week's Sounds of the 90s. A lesser heard track, If Ya Getting Down. That is from the year 1999. Remember when 5 came on Sounds of the 90s? Was that this year? Last year? Last year. And I mixed up one of their names. And I was really embarrassed. Didn't I call Sean Scott? Yeah, mortified. Sometimes I wake up at 3 a.m. and remember that. Really fun for me. We love you, 5. You're the best. So, welcome to Sounds of the 90s. I'm Fern Cotton, and we have got loads of excellent things for you on this week's show. Jim Carrey finds out what happens when he tries on a mysterious green mask. We're going to do Normal for the 90s, our favourite part of the show, which takes us back to a long-forgotten car accessory. I've also got one to add to the list today as well, so that I will remember for later. Plus, my bonus balls will help us pick out a very random tune. And I've got a 90s gig greats mixtape featuring tunes from all of the artists that you lot went to see live in the 90s. We put out a bit of a call to action on Instagram a while back talking about favourite 90s gigs. Mine was Janet Jackson, Velvet Rope Tour, iconic. I was in row 2. So you guys have responded and told us yours. So we're going to be talking about the Spice Girls, Madonna, Oasis, and just playing some amazing songs. Also, I've got tunes chunkier than a G-Shock watch. I had a pink one.

0: last. Oh, I love this song.
1: Ladies and gentlemen, this is Mambo number 5.
0: Yeah, it is. This came out when I was in Mallorca on holiday, age 14. That was the year I had the holiday romance with David, the German boy. Remember that one? It's Lou Bega, Mambo number 5.

0: Hi, gang. Yeah, how about a bit of Born Slippies? Jay Pomfingo in his van just shutting the bar. Yeah, I used to come out to that when I was boxing in the army. And it's still a banging tune. Come on.
1: Come on, Jay. This is for you. Underworld Born Slippy, a song that will never get old from 1996.

0: I love that song with every ounce of my being. Underworld, Born Slippy from 96. And that is for Jay, who is shutting up the bar in, did you say Spain? Oh, lucky thing. What a tune. Underworld, Born Slippy. Have you ever seen, there's an Instagram video that I constantly get served of them doing that live in a club. And it just looks like the ultimate club moment. So brilliant. What a tune. Look, if you want to send me a voice note like Jay did, put this number on your phone, 08000 288 291. Tell us where you are, what you're doing, what your 90s memories are, what 90s song means something to you, just a favourite, whatever it is. You can dedicate it to whoever you like. Send in your voice notes. We love having them on the show. Coming up, a song that's been requested by listener Chris Kelly, a song that he thinks we've not played on the show before. Now, though, it is time to hear this week's 90s headlines. And we start this week in 1996, when a promising young footballer becomes very, very famous after this goal.
1: Beckham! That's absolutely brilliant. Take a bow, David Beckham. A goal you'll see over and over again.
0: How is that 30 years ago? 30! Blech! It's 30 years ago this week since David Beckham rocketed himself towards superstardom. He scored a goal from his own half of the pitch in one kick in one of the most iconic goals in football history. David said, I'm not going to do the voice, guys. What? When my foot struck the ball... I'm not. Poor David. It kicked open the door to the rest of my life. I mean, again, iconic. The press loved it. The Guardian said, goals change games. Occasionally, they change lives. And sometimes they lead to marrying a Spice Girl. The power of football. To 1997 and the dawn of a groundbreaking animated sitcom, South Park. We join Stan, Kyle, Eric and Kenny for the first time this week as South Park heirs. 338 episodes have been made across 28 series and it's back for series 29 in September. It had so many iconic moments, including countless deaths for poor Kenny and a number one single in the UK in 98, which of course was this.
2: Suck on my chocolate salted balls. They're packed full of vitamins and good for you.
0: So it is, of course, chocolate salty balls. Sorry, what a banger. Have we ever played this on the show in full? No, why not? What have you got against it, producer Katie? Everything. She's got everything against it. Okay, we'll just turn that off there. And finally, we end in 1994 with a movie classic.
3: Smokin'! It's party time! P-A-R-T. Why?
4: Because I...
0: Oh, I love it! This week in 94, The Mask was released. It shot straight to the top of the box office and made over $350 million worldwide. Jim Carrey took the lead as bank clerk Stanley Ipkiss and green-faced troublemaker The Mask. It was also our first introduction to the brilliant Cameron Diaz. Do you remember just watching and going, who is that pretty lady? OMG. Imagine a life without Cameron Diaz. That's absolutely mad. I'm Fern Cotton, and those are your headlines from this week in the 90s. Now, as well as all that, this was number one this week in 1993. Living on my own, Freddie Mercury. Sometimes

0: 1991. It ain't over till it's over. For long time listeners, you'll know this, but for people that are new to the show, we can't hear Lenny Kravitz without thinking of Wayne Bowden, aka producer Katie's dad. Because we were looking at pictures recently of Lenny Kravitz, age, is he 60 or 61 now? 61? 60-something, we'll quick Google check. And he was wearing leather pants and a string vest. And he is the same age as your dad, I want to say. Is he the same age? Roughly. 65. Happy birthday, Wayne Bowden. So we were imagining Wayne Bowden wearing leather pants and a string vest, and we can't get it out of our heads. How does it make you feel, producer Katie?
1: Not great.
0: Okay. Coming up, Normal for the 90s takes us back to a 90s car accessory essential. Okay, that's coming up in a bit. Before that, should we check out our PO box? Because we have been inundated with letters. Also, by the way, instant outrage that we're not playing the entirety of Chocolate Salty Balls. So I think we should rectify in the coming weeks. Producer Katie, can we make room at some point for Chocolate Salty Balls?
1: Maybe.
0: Oh my gosh, she's playing hard to get. We're going to have to put the... I'm going to put a shift in on this one, guys. Right, to the mailbag. We've had a letter from Chris. Hello, Fern. I'm a regular listener, and I think I've managed to listen to every episode of your show before they disappear from BBC Sounds. Thank you so much. I don't recall ever hearing two incredible 90s songs on the show. I'd absolutely love you to play them sometime. They are James, Born of Frustration, from 92. He's put the years to producer Katie, our kind of guy. Also, Embrace, All You Good People, from 97. For the first one, I was in the early years of secondary school at Wolverhampton Grammar School. At the time, I didn't realise just how good James were. A song that truly stands the test of time and grows in stature, in my opinion. For the second, I was at Oxford Brookes University, and that first Embrace album, The Good Will Out, takes me back to a happy time and being away from home for the first time, having a blast with good friends. I hope you can find some time to play them. Keep up the great work. With the best wishes, Chris Kelly, age 48 and 1 month. Producer Katie, your shout, can we play either?
1: Embrace.
0: Yeah, I feel like we haven't played that before. And if we have, it will have been yonks ago. So let's play this for you, lovely Chris Kelly. It's Embrace. All you good, good people. From 97. Oh, Fact Check says we've not played this since 2022. Four whole years.

0: Back and Forth. That is from 94.
1: So old.
0: And brilliant. That was Aaliyah's debut single from her first album, Age Ain't Nothing But a Number.
1: So good. Love her.
0: Right, Normal for the 90s is coming up. We're talking a 90s car accessory that would never feature in a modern car. We'll also be hearing loads of your 90s memories in the second hour of the show in my 90s Gig Greats mixtape. So we're going to play some massive songs. Someone who had some legendary gigs in the 90s was, of course, Fatboy Slim. I obviously was not cool enough to see Fatboy Slim live back in the day, but I would have absolutely loved to. I remember watching, you know, he did that big concert on Brighton Beach. That must have been the 90s. Or was it the early noughties? I remember watching that on TV. That was as close as I got. I would have loved to have seen him back in the 90s. I have seen him in the modern era, and he is something else live. His gigs back in the 90s were absolutely iconic. There's even a whole episode of Derry Girls where the gang desperately try to get Fatboy Slim tickets. Oh, the Brighton gig was 2002. Thank you, producer Katie, for putting that in such large writing for my old lady eyes. Here's the Fatboy Slim Wild Child remix from 1998 of Renegade Master. You know, this is one of my favourite songs of all time. I'm going to go absolutely nuts, OK? I'm going to lose myself during this song. Producer Katie, I'm going to go for it. Is that OK?
2: Yeah.
0: I'm going to, like, dance, might try and do a forward roll. This is from the year 1998. Wild Child, Fatboy Slim, Renegade Master.

0: are absolutely killing it tonight. Absolutely loving the 90s. Thank you so much, as always. Have a great night.
1: Babes, what's your name? Gotta say your name, remember? Otherwise, it's not a shout out. But we love you, anonymous person who sent that in. Keep your voice notes coming in. We love you. For that lovely random lady, I'm going to play this. Snoop Dogg, What's My Name? To remind you all to please put your name on your voice notes. I love you.

0: Snoop Doggy Dog, What's My Name?
1: I love Snoop Dogg.
0: That is from the year 1993, and that is for our anonymous voice noter. Do leave us a little voice note, but do give us your name. Unless you really don't want to, and you would like to remain anonymous, I respect that, okay? I respect that you want to just keep your privacy, it's absolutely fine. But keep them coming in, 08000 288 291. What's your name? What's your 90s memory? What song do you want to hear? Let us know. Bonus balls is on the way, but now it's time for Normal for the 90s.
2: Normal for the 90s.
0: Now, before I get to this week's email, I was looking through some old pictures yesterday that were just in an old box in my cupboard, and I found a picture of, first of all, this is quite 90s, my birthday swimming party. Okay, so that was a very exciting birthday party for me. I must have been seven. And there was a pool in North Holt, I think it's still there, and I had my birthday party there. And the birthday party required nothing but mats. Now, this is my normal for the 90s. Swimming mats. Did they have an official name? Just a large foam red, or it's just a big red bit of foam that you put in the water, like a rubbish lilo, and you just lay on it. Or you would try and jump off the side of the pool onto said mat and see if you could sort of glide, but then you'd get told off by the lifeguard. Where have those mats gone? Do they still exist? I've taken my kids swimming. I've not seen one of those mats in a long time. Now, this is very different to a lilo. Your lilo is a blow-up affair. Your swim mat is just a little thin sliver of foam. It's nothing more. But in the 90s, we didn't need anything more. Actually, that party was in the 80s, but they went on into the 90s. We needed nothing more at a swim party than a small little slip of foam. We were entertained for hours in the good old days. Where are they now? Let me know if you've seen one in the last 25 years. Right, let's get on to probably a much more sensible normal for the 90s from Naya. Hello, Fern and producer Katie. I have had two knee surgeries this year on the same knee. How spooky. Me and producer Katie were talking during Renegade Master about my dodgy knee. I need to have a knee op and I really can't be bothered with it. Please tell me it's going okay. Maybe this is the inspo I needed from Naya. Naya says, which has meant I've spent a lot of time with my feet up listening to your shows and crocheting. Maybe that's what I do. I get into crocheting. This could be my new thing. Okay. Someone wrote into you about sunroofs in cars that no longer seem like a thing, and that got me thinking about other things in cars you no longer get. Ashtrays. They used to be at the bottom of the central console in the car and were lined with metal, presumably to stop any cigarettes burning the plastic underneath. If you think about it now, what a health and safety hazard. Also, cigarette lighters. Oh my God, I remember my car having one of those. That you used to push them until it heated up. I mean, death trap for a kid who could just put their finger in it. This is absolutely nuts that we used to do this. And when it was hot enough, it would pop out. Can you imagine that nowadays? No. Can you also please send me healing vibes so I recover quickly? Naya in Wrexham, we are sending you every healing vibe available, especially after that corker of a normal for the 90s. Imagine getting a car today with a cigarette lighter in the dashboard. Now, this one feels particularly personal, Naya, because back in the day, my dear Nan Sylvia would drive me, sort of maybe one Saturday every month, to the St Anne's shopping centre in Harrow to relieve my mum of having to deal with me. And we would get into my Nan and Grandad's car, and with the windows firmly shut, my Nan would smoke the whole way there. And me, my brother Jamie, and my cousin Bieber would be in the back going, like gagging from the smell. And then my grandad would get to the St Anne's Centre, and you know you have those like curly-whirly runs up to the top of the car park? He would drive so quickly around the bends, I'd get there and think, oh, when we get to C&A, can I just sit on the floor and like try and breathe deeply? I'd feel so ill, and we'd go home stinking of cigarettes. Unreal. Classic 90s grandparent action. Naya, what a brilliant email. We have chosen, actually, a pretty good song for this theme. It's Ash, Girl

0: Britney Special with playing Tina Turner. That doesn't happen often, does it? Tina Turner fully lives in the 80s, but we've got her for one day only. Because Disco Inferno, woo, from 93, was of course in the soundtrack to the 1993 film What's Love Got to Do with It? The true life story of Tina Turner. Angela Bassett stars as Tina. Does anyone remember this? I vaguely do, but more because of the soundtrack. I remember loving Disco Inferno when it came out in 93. What a tune. Also, my parents both say that Tina Turner live in the 90s, early 90s, was their best gig of all time. Because she was the best on stage. My God, Tina. I'm Fern Cotton. This is Sounds of the 90s. We had Normal for the 90s before we played Ash and Tina Turner. Thank you, Naya, for reminding us of built-in ashtrays in cars and cigarette lighters. And we really hope that you heal as quickly as possible from your poor knee operation. You've got this, Naya. And in the meantime, please make some amazing crocheted items. Do you have a normal for the 90s? If so, this is the email address, fern@bbc.co.uk. We've got a mixtape on the way, and it's a Gig Greats mixtape today. All of your favourite 90s gig moments in one mixtape. So get thinking about the best gigs that you went to back in the day. First of all, it's time for my bonus balls.
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0: Oh, Alan, thank you. We couldn't do this item without Alan, could we, producer Katie?
3: Absolutely.
0: It would be pointless, I'd say. Anyway, I have got my bonus balls box in front of me, and we're going to find a random tune from the 90s. If you've not listened to this part of the show before, the songs can be really random. We've had everything from, like, football anthems to Pavarotti, so who knows what's going to come out of the bonus balls machine today.
2: Drawmaster Fern, please start up Guinevere.
0: Guinevere is a whirring. I'm going to first of all pick out a random year from the 90s, and that year is... ooh, 1999. Let's have a quick look at the top 10 from this week in 1999. So it could be Westlife. I always think of them being a noughties band. Westlife, Alice DJ, Bran Van 3000, R.R. Ronan, could be Ricky Martin, could be Will Smith, could be Eminem, could be Basement Jazz, could be Five. I mean, this is a good top 10. Let's pick a number. That's what we end up with. Okay. The chart position is number 3. So, as a recap, the year is
2: 1999.
0: The chart position is
2: number 3.
0: The song that was at number 3 this week in the year of 1999 is what, even? Oh, nice. Happy with that. Bran Van 3000, Drinking in LA.